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0: Do you have cell phone service?
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1: 3, go ahead. 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
3: No one will be able to get up and down. I'm on the uphill side of it right now.
1: 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Sounds like the line has been de-energized, and we've let PUD know.
3: 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I'll try to make through.
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2: 3 East Shore Court has been notified, no answer. 5 and 7 have been notified as well, and there will be pain.
3: Victor Adam Nora Charles Ocean for 6 Damien Nautical I for Ishmael. He's 2002 12 07.

0: 34 on me. 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Where do you need us?
1: Just make your way up McNeil and come meet us at the top.
0: Copy, pull me around.
2: 334.
3: Advise 34 and any other DCSO units not to go up McNeil Canyon. If they have a light bar, they won't make it past the power line.
0: Receive. Units at the bottom, do not go up. McNeil, if you have a light bar, there's a low-hanging wire. 38, receive. 17.
1: Yeah, 33, Rivercom, Clara, BC, timing 135, Lincoln.
0: 17, John.
1: 4 to 38, 35 and 10. Just take the river route and come around.
0: 38, receive.
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0: 847 River Comp. Clear the assist and then route the accident.
1: 247, 176. 76.
2: I'll be en route the accident. You can hold the assist agency open.
1: 76, copy. 22.
2: 585 Beach Road has been notified. No one appears to be home.
1: 22, 1760.

0: 025 over Palm, 61 Dyer Hill Road, notified no answer.
1: Dear 25, something, something.
2: K11.
1: The PUD lowered the flows. It takes about an hour to lower. They need to know ASAP when they can reopen.
2: Copy that.
1: 17 seconds.

0: River Cumberland County, North Patrols, the Marine, call 184.
1: Marine 2.
0: Marine 2, 72.
1: Marine 2, River Cumberland, can you go with the details?
0: The Lakeside Park 2230 West Terrace Avenue, there's a blue and white boat disabled and blew into the dock area.
1: Marine 2.
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0: You can close out the older Marine call and report near to K-59 and show us en route to the Lakeside 1.
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0: 22.
1: 22. 625, Grad Popper Blast, get noted.
0: Bracey, 1722. DS3, go ahead.
2: New phone number for an operations officer, well, damn, if you provide it to me.
0: Copy, make some phone calls, 1722.

0: 251.
1: If it's not a boat or a ball, yes.
0: That was static. Can you repeat your traffic?
1: What Jeffy described is white and blue. If that, if it's not a boat, a marine call, then the Jeffy might be the Jeffy to my call.
2: Marine 2.
0: 51 advising. Is a theft of a white and blue jet ski, if that's related to your call, your brain call.
2: Brain to your river call. 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
0: If there's a missing jet ski that's white and blue.
2: Brain 2. Order just arriving.
0: Brain 2, copy. 1724.

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1: K-12, River Cumbie, they have a cell phone.
0: No, they didn't. K-12, can confirm that you're taking the call.
1: I wanted the Douglas County unit to take the call.
0: K-12.
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1: 63. Seventeen twenty-seven.

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1: 862-1727. 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Deal one. For the radio log, would you document declaration of emergency has been approved from the county commissioners at approximately 1725? It's like an earth unit accident. It's at Crystal Drive, NSR-150, volunteer firefighter via radio, is out with a three vehicle, non-injury accident, eastbound lanes are blocked.
2: Okay, 65 advised that I'm coming from Indiana.
1: 65, copy.

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0: At Best Western Lakeside Lodge. RP was hit by a blue crossover SUV that took off towards Wenatchee.
2: The 30 to Rimco.
3: Davidson.
2: Close out 117 Lincoln and 88 Lincoln and have them just reopen at 2100. We'll try to deal with them then.
1: 51-17-30. K-27,
0: overcome.
1: K-27. Can you show me on duty and at the heliport?
0: 27-17-30.

0: get the intercom on the hit run. What is the time delay on that?
1: Perfect time DS3, I put operations manager's name, phone number, and
0: okay, 36, I'm northbound on the side, I'll open to the US.
1: 36, copy, looking at a partial license, Charles Paul Paul.
2: Station 151, Chelan County, 7, an unknown injury accident, 2312 West Wooden at the Best Western. An unknown injury accident, 2312 West Wooden at the Best Western, 1731.
1: 51. Give you the phone number, and I put it in the call for the operations manager and his name.
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2: Traffic events, Thumb Ferry and Chelan westbound, still on ferry at the Black Toyota Corolla, and no license plate lane travel. Driving down the center line. I'll get there to
0: 1-17-31.
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0: Rupert Kaki 51.
1: Okay, 51.
0: The suspect vehicle would have the front end crumpled up a little bit. He pushed RP into another vehicle. That vehicle appeared to follow him, follow the suspect. The second car was a tiny light blue crossover SUV.
1: Okay, 51. Through WRX did pass me traveling southbound on 97 near the bridge, near the tunnel. It started with Charles Paul Paul, but it's a sedan, not a SUV. You want to verify that?
2: Gonna turn up.
0: Difficulty advising what kind of vehicle it was.
1: 71. Other noise unit coming up northbound. It's a blue Subaru WRX. It has a wing. I believe it had a black hood. Didn't see damage, but it did have, it did start with Charles Paul Paul.
3: Okay, 62 Robert Tom, did you pass the information along about the hit and run date? Okay, 62 Robert Tom, can you also see if they received a call about the blue vehicle? I thought I heard something on the radio.
2: K9, the ERP is no longer following the vehicle's last seen on Galatly from Millardale.

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1: 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I got a hold of Matt Mullins with Wells Dam. They're advised it's headed their way.
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0: Charles, Paul, 1247. I'll be behind it, 97A. Just beyond the tunnel, beyond 971.
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0: Charles Paul Paul, 1247, 2014 Ford Edge, 10 of 26, out of Spokane Valley.
1: Okay, 36. I'll be stopping that vehicle at about 220 and investigating. Looks like it has possible minor front end damage.
0: Okay, 36, 1740.

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1: Received, 1744.
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0: 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No one. And the male that was mentioned, Theodore Biller, is also clear, 2030.
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0: 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Breathing problem, 80 15th Street Northwest, 1748.
1: River Hockey 51 building is clear.
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0: I have a vessel registration to add to the vessel assist when you're ready.
1: Go ahead.
0: William Norham, 0163, Nora George. Awesome.
1: Go ahead.
0: You can clear report narrative, and we got flagged down for a possible another vessel assist with a boat that's run aground at Don Morris.
1: Marine 2, 1750.

0: 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Deal 38.
1: Reference 190 Lincoln. I made the phone call. You can show me clear. You can have it reopen it later tonight. Midnight.
0: Just confirming that midnight.
1: Affirmative. I'll contact the RP at a later time.
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0: 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DO3. Is that power line still down?
1: As far as I know, it is. DO1 is headed up that way to check it out. He'll be able to update you. If you have a light bar, it won't make it through. If you don't have a light bar, you should be fine.
0: Okay, we just got some fire units showing up.
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3: 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Unknown if anything's been physical. Still gathering further.
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Perfect, I'm doing 33, 1-14, we'll back you. I had a male yelling in the background and just had an open line, and a female got on the phone and just yelled, get someone here, and then disconnected. 33, 18-0. K62, 18-0.

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1: Deal 3, River Tom, he was last headed up McNeil Canyon.
0: Yeah, I just heard him talk to 7 saying the line is down. I was just trying to get him out post so I can update PUs and they can get that cut out of the way because there's a lot of fire trucks heading up there.
1: About mile post 8.
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2: 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Were you speaking about the same power line I'm at? It'd be about mile post 4. It's in front of 465. McNeil Canyon Road.
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3: 18-0.
0: Rivercom DO1. PUD's been updated. They're going to get a crew headed up.
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1: Ah. 38, 18, 0.

0: 25 will become 1755 North Division Road has been notified and will be evacuated.
1: CO 25, 1810.

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2: I have a WN number for you when you're ready.
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3: 97437, and that'll be the suspect. Also.
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0: 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K-6. 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
1: K-6, 1816.

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1: Any chance of PUD had an ETA? I just had another car come through here and actually strike the power line.
0: I'll give them a call.
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0: 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Deal 3. Currently at Wells Dam on the Schley County side. As I'm facing the dam, the fire is parallel with the dam headed west. Moving smoke up above. Deal 1, River Com.
1: Deal 1.
0: When you have a chance, notify Okanagan County. Once that fire crosses Road 25 Northwest, which is the Cold Springs Basin Road, it could be burning into Douglas Okanagan 15 jurisdiction, so they're aware.
1: Copy, 18.

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0: Just for info, a farmer buys that the fire jumped Road E. Edwards Northwest. Right around the 1600 block. And it's continuing.
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0: On road, D. David, northwest. It does seem just like around the 1900 block. Dark smoke coming this way. I don't think it's going to be
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0: 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Is that something 3 needs to handle? K-12, static, go again.
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0: I've got some food headed this way. Where's a good place to stage it for everybody to go grab some?
1: Okay, you never come out with 50.
2: 18-18-39.
0: Would Mansfield Fire Hall be a good spot?
1: Yeah, that'd be fine.
0: Three, four, I can't copy you.
1: Yes. Four to three, yeah, it's a good spot.
0: Feel free, copy. There'll be pizzas headed that way.
1: Do you have an ETA? So I can figure out what else thing is over there.

0: from DO4, I don't know if you saw, but Douglas County 5 called in, said fire's about to jump Long Draw Road at Road E, northwest.
1: Copy. All the evacs in that area have been done. Level 3.
0: Copy, 1841.
1: And all the units are up here at Road E and McNeil Canyon.
0: Proceed, 1841.

0: Sunday Valley, it's a reopened trespass, coming to the bottom, 203 Elm. K21, 1841.
1: Can you confirm where ICP is for DNR?
0: We're down at BB Park.
1: Copy.
0: 1842.
1: Anderson, common spelling. Kayla, middle and Mary, 2002-0528.

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1: Where do you want to go again? I don't know if I'm copying you correctly. Do you want me to create a fire call?
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3: 4. There's long train of fire trucks coming down. But I told them it's just to check it, make sure.
0: Yeah, I copy. They have clear passage now.
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0: 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It's call 7.
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1: Okay, 50.
0: Charles Paul Union, 2157. We'll be in the Denny's parking lot.
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2: I spoke with Hunter. He said he could have the vehicles removed by 9 o'clock tomorrow. Can you have this call reopened at 2100 hours tomorrow for 4?
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0: Rivercom, Wenatchee, North Unit, at traffic stand. 3981 US Highway 97A at Tree Top. Two vehicles, unsafe passing, a black Toyota Tundra, also a CAN Jeep SUV type car. Flashing, passing Tree Top, southbound, female driver in the Jeep.
1: K51.
2: 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Just can you start me a second with him, please?
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0: 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I'm still only getting my turn, a DOL return for Alexis Ramirez Navarro, Alport, same date of birth. K50.
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0: 1920.
2: K50, you want to come check one? Awesome.
3: The license violation?
2: 33. 63 can disregard. He's being compliant. And a checklist.
0: 63, you copy?
3: SUV, the driver is shooting a firearm into the air and passed RP continuing southbound on Highway 17.
2: 33, you know, notify State Patrol, it'll be their call.
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0: Rocky 51, Zavala, Saldana, suspended third degree.
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0: Wildlife unit just called out with a large disturbance near Campbell, and I'm arriving.
1: 63. What was the location of that again?
0: Cedar and West Manson. Correct, in Columbia, West Manson.
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1: At Ballard Ambulance, traumatic injury 1206 Outlaw Lane. 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

0: Flying County Cashmere units. Eighth en route to 206 Outlaw Lane for a 12-year-old female that was run over by a horse.
1: 37.
0: 37, 1927.

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1: 65-1927.
0: Okay, is this the only clear? What you follow? And can you ask the guys what the service is they need another?
1: It dispersed and they cleared.
0: Okay,
1: 1927.
0: I'm clear to help, of course. You're not breathing.

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1: To someone in Chino, Athena. We have a reopened domestic. Can we transfer her to someone's cell phone?
2: Yeah, you can transfer.
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1: K-12.
0: Austin Smith versus the Pons, Middle and Mary. I believe he's going to be the 5th. 12-19-08.
1: 1953.

0: 12 Smith is clear. No wireless communication devices. 1954.
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0: Adam. First up, Tricia, Tom, Robert, Ida, Charles, Ida, Adam. Middle R, Robert, 1971-04-19.
1: 7, I'm going to IM you.
2: There he goes.
1: 1958.

0: case, it's an abdominal you can attend to the contingency as well. Although
1: put the one on signage.
0: Paper.
1: Major also.
0: Were they able to give an idea of what the explosive device might be?
1: We're trying to get, we're trying to see if command can call K-37.
0: Thank you. Thank you.
2: 20-01. If she was attached to a callback, I don't know, did she do that or does somebody else need to do it? It's everything. 20-07.

6. Charles Adam Sam 5140 and he's out of the call.

0: days, it's going to come through. 861.
1: 223 Lincoln, reading clear, reporting after me. I was sitting on the bicycle.
0: 61-20-0.

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I'll drive to the area. 20-09. 20-09.

0: 30, if I've ever come in the area.
1: 2:35:20. River coming at you north, unit Seth can say at Winco.
0: 35.
1: Five 2011.

0: Okay, 6-7 over Kyle, myself and 52 will be in the area.
1: 61, 2012.
2: That's occurred is the Plaza Superjet from the Commons. Can you change the address and dispatch it to the correct zone?
1: Oh.

0: upon Ramsey Stealth Unit. Theft complaint from Plaza Superjet requesting a phone call.
1: One, two, 26.
0: 26. 26.

0: Surfer Company 61.
1: 61, is that for me?
0: 61, command is advising one of the neighbors in a brown F-150 followed, I think, the suspects and has them blocked in at on Clark Canyon Road.
1: 61, 52, I believe, is going to be in the house.
0: 61, copy.

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2: Okay, 35.
1: 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I'm on Yakima between Mission and Flynn.
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1: 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I'm not sure if we're going to be able to contact them. Not, we'll
0: 2032.
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0: River Comm, Chelan County 6, 841 Ballard Ambulance, Burns, 6439 Hay Canyon Road, Burns, 6439 Hay Canyon Road, 2038. West Patrol, speeds en route to 6439 Hay Canyon Road, Borough Mail, that had a firework explode in the sand.
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2: 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Caleb, what's
1: up? Caleb.
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1: Walmart, 108 North Apple Blossom Drive. A theft just occurred. It's a Volkswagen Ray SUV. Charles, Mary Nora, 5506. Occupied by three white males. They took 224 packed at Coors Light. They're last seen towards Mountain Goat Field.
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2: 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We're going to be at Mountain Goat Field. It's going to be occupied at least 4 times. Could I get another unit to roll by?
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0: 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It's called 233.
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0: Okay, 36 Rubicon. For Mr. Cole Caius, or Caius, I've got his spelling and date of birth if you need it again.
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0: Last is going to be King Adam Young Sam versus Cole, C-O-L-E, middle M, Mary, 2-22 of 2007.
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0: Okay, PDT room, come. 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
1: You're correct. 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
0: 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I'm on mission.
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2: All seconds, wind westbound on.
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1: 26, this is the theft. Can you reopen it now?
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3: That's in 26, you have TC for him, correct?
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0: 2112. 2015,
3: 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We're gonna try to find out here.
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0: River from Chelan County 6, Engine 63, Cascade Ambulance, a traumatic injury 1, U.S. Highway 2, milepost 104. A traumatic injury 1, U.S. Highway 2, milepost 104, 2116.
1: River Gone, Breast 62 responding.
0: Breast 62 on fire 1. You're en route for a RP that's currently on the side of the road. Thinks he possibly broke his finger. He fell down the hill. He'll be on the east side of the highway waiting for you in the area of milepost 104.
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1: K-11.
0: I'll be clear. Can you have this reopened tomorrow at 0500?
1: K-11, 2118.
2: 26 is call. I got his name number.
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3: River Charles Tom David, 4491, the South Lane in Spokane.
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1: did I hear 241 Lincoln looking at Bay County instead of City?
0: I believe it's 240. Come north, patrol, traffic a bit.
2: The high blue black, first says Mac Reed, Mary Adam Charles, Robert Ida, second massive Winders, William Ida Nora, Theo Gutter Robert Sam, first says Kimberly, little N for Nicole, 0302 of 2008.
0: 35, 21.
3: And that's registered to Pavel Petrenko at 16 Alana Lane in Manson.
0: Strained on that subject and several misdemeanors out of the west side.
1: 19, I copied that, Frank. And for 26, you can log that guy's in custody.
0: Thank you, 2121.

0: Service on 1K19. 19, go ahead.
1: Sorry about that. I'm clear.
0: Copy. And the Frank is out of Puyallup or Pierce County Sheriff's Office. I'm not sure. We'll extradite.
1: One connected.
0: 19, 21, 22. 37, we'll come clear, stop. 1K35, 21, 22.

1, can I turn over comms stopping? Charles, 16125 Lincoln. South Shalana, yeah, come on.

0: 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I'll be in route to Chelan Station with one. You can clear other units.
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1: Hi, Dan. There might be a Georgia ID that 26 can check in a bit. I'm clear.
0: Great, he's not in local, so thank you. 2120. 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
3: 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Info's noted on that. 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

0: Theo 38, River Cup.
1: 257 Lincoln, fireworks. Made the phone call, no answer, close it out and report.
2: 2133. Thank you. 26, I'm 2133.

0: CO 17 Intercom, clear MVC. You know, to clear out the 241.
1: I apologize. Which call do you want me to clear?
0: 241 Lincoln. I'll be headed to 259 Lincoln.
2: 2134.
3: No need to. 50. Road milepost. There's a vehicle that crashed into a tree. The airbags did deploy, but there's nobody around it. No blood. It looks like someone had crawled out the driver's side window. The RP thinks they left the scene. It's a green Ford Ranger.
1: The road has gotten disappeared.
3: Okay, sir.
4: I'll be away at the fire on milepost 1 on 971. It's on the west side. Looks to be about the size of the football field. Permanent sale.
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4: 12-6 on Main. Do you know any of us have heard that way? Right now, it's not burning towards any residences. We're on the clear stop.
3: K6-5-0-3.

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0: Charles Victor Young, 0986. I'm in the 500 block of South Mission. Thanks, 2113.
1: Raft on the river, Wenatchee River, going under the Wenatchee River Bridge, headed towards the Columbia. They're shooting fireworks from their raft.
0: Copy. Where come North Patrol's fireworks, 262 and
2: 36 will take it.

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0: 1219, 713.

0: River comes out of Kenny Bridge for patrols and non-injury accident. In the 300 block of Chief Joseph Substation Road, RP was in a collision, still going to get further.
1: Geo 10.
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0: 1-3-7-4-4-4, can you check one?
1: 35.
0: Out of Mexico. Two last, first of Rosales, second last of Ramos, first of Ismael, second Ida, Sam Mary, out of Midland Lincoln. Date of birth is 11-28-06.
2: Servicom DO10, the vehicle is a white 2014 Jetta. The vehicle is upside down on the road. RP is out of the vehicle. Airbags did go off, but RP says he's fine.
3: DO10, I'll be en route from the McNeil fire.
2: Copy, 2140.
1: 2140.

0: sort of common access center unit have a fireworks complaint, 1900 blocks of Castle Rock.
1: One, can I take any idea what tower they're talking about?
2: Server comes to 10. We upgraded to an unknown just due to airbag deployment.
3: Yes, sir.
2: 2141.
0: Tower by Castle Rock? Not sir.
1: One, can I do?
0: 19, you mean on Morellan, so we're not sure.
1: 19, the water tower makes sense. I'll be en route to the trailhead.
0: Copy, 2141.
4: Won't get any better results.
0: Okay, 35, go ahead.
4: I'm clear of my stops and I'll head to 263 Lincoln.
0: And I don't know if you copied, they were floating the river, so they're probably maybe headed towards Confluence, I'm not sure.
1: This on this 2114 Canal Boulevard.
4: 3-2. Bike patrol is on there.
0: Copy. Civicom. Anyway.
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0: Just for information, we took a fireworks call. They were on the Wenatchee River section. The Wenatchee River was floating on a pontoon towards the Columbia. They were just passing under the river bridge, the Wenatchee River Bridge. They were shooting off fireworks from the boat, possibly headed towards Walla Walla Park.
5: Okay, info's already cleared out
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0: 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You can assign me 267 Lincoln. I'll be in back.
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2: 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Unknown injury accident, 300 block Chief Joseph Substation Road, 2148.
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River Comb Brush 51, Brush 71, Battalion 71, Station 81, Battalion 81, Brush 241, Brush 11, Brush 4, Battalion 1, Tender 1, Tender 2, Second Alarm Brush Fire 97A in Navar Coulee, Second Alarm Brush Fire 97A in Navar Coulee 2151.

0: Affirmative on Engine 1, illegal burn, 2nd Street, Southeast and South Nevada Avenue. Engine 1, illegal burn at 2nd Street, Southeast and South Nevada Avenue, come out 2151.
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0: Walkup 0, I'm KMDC and 273 Lincoln. You can also close it out. Now report Indian Pier 1K35. It was the same people with ours.
1: We're coming at you south, unit fireworks, 280 Lincoln.
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1: me,
0: 88, copy, 21, 15. Walk, 13, I'll be waiting at 700 block of Monroe.
3: The driver's going to be conscious and he's talking to me. He's not complaining of any pain, but had a symptom.
1: Three seats and they were advised to step it up.
3: Three seats.
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1: Geo 38. Receiving, just confirming you have the vehicle stopped. Copy, that returns to a 2008 Ford Escape to an Allen Robinson out of Chelan.
0: 824, over, call him, check one.
2: 1824.
0: Last of Patterson, first of Craig, middle A, 11-8 of 69.
2: 21,
0: question 520. Check one.
1: Geo
0: 10. Last of Olson, Ocean Lake Sam, Ocean Nora, first of Richard, little W for Wayne, 0301, 1967.
1: 2201. Welcome DO 10, Olson 2027 clear.
0: Receive. Can you attach him? He's going to be the driver and the only oxygen.
1: Copy, 2201.
0: DO 38, River Comm, check one.
1: DO 38.
0: Last of Robinson, first of Bryce. Middle A, Allen, date of birth 12-17-1997.
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2: Is that out of Washington, or?
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0: Command's advising staging may be at BB Bridge.
1: River County 61, return on that vehicle.
2: 61, I got it. You got a belly.
1: 2209.
0: There's no county right now. Staging would still be at the BB Bridge.
2: 38 received. I'll send her over there.
0: 2238.
3: They might be at Chelan Park, Chelan Falls Park, which is across the bridge to the left. And there's also some at the Red Cross shelter. It's like the community gym in Chelan.
0: Copy.
3: One catch, ever comes, stopping.
0: Okay.
3: 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The South Carolina desk.
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3: Crest Angel, King Robert Union, Sam Tom Adam, Nora George Edward Lincoln, First of Jennifer, Little L Lynn, 0313 of 1987.
2: 2211. 2211, come in, clear shot, back in route on the set.
1: 2211. You have 17, 2211.
2: 2211.
4: Cross the
2: Angel is 2035. 135. If he gets a DUI, it's gonna pull him, so we gotta start spreading out a little bit.

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0: wanted to do something. You check local for a Carlos Ruiz.
1: Give me a spelling on my last.
0: Robert Union Ida Zebra, most likely.
1: I have several in local. Do you know an approximate date of birth?
2: K65. David 23257 George Wooden Avenue by Midtowner Hotel.
1: 6522. I'm sorry, can you go again with that?
2: Last up, Ruiz. Tyson Romo. Robert Ocean, Mary Ocean.
1: We don't have that one in local. I'll try the one with a general delivery.

0: 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Go ahead.
1: Reference 291 Macon. I called the RP, close it out, no report, and my NDC crashed.
0: Received and break Rivercomb DO-22. Did you have traffic? Pinnacle Prep, is that what you said? 2216.
2: 317 Euro Tom, Canada, Steve, 282.
0: DO-17, 2216. Walker, busy copy. Units will be here. 2216.
3: 1826, sir. Down. Property's been returned. You can close 244 back out. 4 small.
0: 26, copy. 2217. Rick Rivercom, 1 Anti North Unit, a parking complaint. 35, send it. Copy, 2217.
4: Okay, 7 over time.
0: 1-7.
4: Can you see if one of the bike units can handle the parking when they get to the stand?
0: Copy, over time. When you have two bike units in the park, some parking complaint, 1215 Walla Walla Avenue. The RP has to get to work in a roadblock. I didn't copy, go again.
4: This just blocked the road already, they can keep it open for now.
0: Thank
5: you. Well, I'm home. On my way to the house on Maple and Pershing.
0: If I copy 2218. Receive for some units. 1K35 is out with a large party. Maple and Pershing requested additional units.
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1: CO 17.
0: Can you just change 298 Lincoln to Rock Island? I was in the area about 30 minutes ago. There's dozens of houses all lighting aerial fireworks. I talked to multiple groups. It's going to be a continuing thing all night.
1: Received.
0: Here it comes.
1: 1-13.
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4: Inches is clear.
0: Yeah.
4: 2220.

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1: K52.
0: All units really clear, and can you have this reopened for me tomorrow at 1800 hours?
1: Copy, I'm going to IM you.
0: 52, copy.
1: 52, I don't see you on the IM list. Never mind, it's down.
0: It's probably because I'm out of reception up here.
2: 1 connection, ever come?
3: 1 connection.
2: Can you start me a fireworks call at Pinnacle Prep off of Met House also?
3: Roger, Alpha.
2: Can you check 1 verbal only?
3: Hello.
2: 2 part left. Torres, Lucero, Lincoln, Union, Charles, Adam, Robert, Edward, Robert, Ocean, 1st of Gabriel, 8:15 of 06.
3: Copy, 2622.
4: One, can you take vertical?
3: 35.
4: You can clear the other unit. I'll close the comments.
3: Copy, 2222.

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0: You are the
1: PCO-130.
0: And I'll have the driver in custody.
1: 10-year scratchy, just wanting to confirm PBT of .130 and driver's in custody.
0: Correct.
1: DO-10, 2220.
2: I'm Black Maple Street. Probably going to be the foothills of school.
3: 7-22.
4: 286 Lincoln open, but I'm in the air 302 Lincoln, just assign me that.
2: 224. Does it come on anti-sounding and noise complaint?
4: I'll be in the area.
2: 3722. 2224. Loud music, ongoing issue with the loud music at a blue house directly next to the RP cell.
4: 1K19, also.
2: 1K19.
4: I found my subject, I've got the name number if you need it.
2: Perfect, what is it? Go ahead.
4: 344321, also.
2: Go ahead, Joseph.
4: If you just know, I collected about 24 aerial fireworks. They're being destroyed at the PD. And then you can close it and report.

0: 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Sorry about that.
1: That's correct.
0: 326, 2225.

0: 1K26 River Command 3 the air area on 303 Lincoln. A couple of sparklers, nothing aerial. You can close it at an airport.
1: 3K26.
2: Second Italian units, fireworks, Malaga, 3070.
0: 1822,
2: 27.

0: One, can I send over a copy? In the area of 299.
1: 1828.
0: 38, Rivers, I'm going to send 308.
1: 038, 2020.

0: 2231.
1: Don't clear that one. I'm going to head up there to that one after this, given the wheat field.
2: 38 received. Break. River County, Quincy, Room 311, Lincoln.
0: Received.
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0: Sugar Colony at your South Unit of Welfare, sir. Washington and Rhonda, in front of the jail, there's a male laying on the sidewalk, face down. RP didn't want to stop or didn't feel comfortable checking consciousness or breathing status, but she just said he was laying on the sidewalk.
1: Milwaukee 26. Can you play the fireworks? I'm close to that.
0: I'm sorry. So you're arriving at the fireworks or the welfare check?
1: No, you can pin the fireworks. I'm close to the welfare check.
0: Copy 2236.
1: You're coming in, Chris. K26, where are you at?
0: 26. 26.

0: Okay, Sioux River Com, I'll be out with 2. We're going to be River Street by the railroad tracks.
1: And 13 River Com, the male yelling about the restraining order, he's the one who called.
2: I don't know, but it was a 911 call, not sure if he called or not.
1: If you guys are still on the line with him, can you transfer to myself?
2: We're not on the line with him.
3: 35. Charles over Henry 0115. In front of the Eagles on North Asheville.
0: One Washer Lane.
1: Okay, 13.
2: 13, 22, 30.

0: Service on 1-2-3. 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
3: Info.
0: 1604 Walla Walla Avenue. The first stop is on the property, 3 cars parked there. You go. Right before you go around the corner by Bluebird. It looks like a residence.
3: Copy and confirm the vehicles are on their property.
0: That's what they said. Suspect was on the property. 3 cars parked there now.
3: Copy.
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2: I saw the additional comments in the 911 about a fight over a girl. I'm going to head to the address just to make sure there's not a DT situation going on.
1: Copy,
2: 2241. Officer processing.
1: 2242. 41.
3: CO 35. Can you send an extra chase uphill? Car is about 20 feet off roadway. All tires are down.
1: 2242.
3: And it's in a small bit.
1: CO 35, 2242.
4: Q36, that was static. Repeat your traffic.
1: I drove past the Red Apple. Fireworks seems closer on the report. I didn't see anyone.
3: 26
2: Intercom. We'll be out with a couple of subjects, two vehicles, on Miller at Dakota.
5: Looks like any value. It's suspicious. 320L.
1: K50, 2244. Copy, 2244. Don't walk to the door, come up here with 26. 1 to 50, 2244.

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0: 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Big Valley Tow, two numbers. 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
0: One Ashley Avenue, unknown injury, CRP was just driving by.
1: K-12. That was Seahawks, please. 1-2 Mary, 1976. Nick Williams. K-12-2240.
2: I'm in route to the crash. I'm just a block or two away.
0: 19-2248.
3: Okay, 7-5, I'm in the area of this crash. It's okay.
0: 1-7-2249.
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0: The spelling on the last name?
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0: Overcom, Sherland County 6, Cascade Ambulance, a personal assist, 3648 Cottonwood Lane. 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
1: 26 Lido is 2027 clear and a permit.
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3: Walk up to Jericho. 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
1: Point 252.
2: Now, maybe we have a scramble. I'm out on the 911 with 13.
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0: 719, are you guys still there? Nice stuff, Jeff.
1: K13 River Com. We're clear of that location. You can clear 26. I'll add some comments.
2: Copy 22
3: to take it. Yeah, me, just a couple phone numbers.
2: Yeah,
3: 33, 33 River Com. Marine 1's off the water. K59 is also clear.
1: K33, 2253.
2: Check 2 to add to the call. 1K35. Bicyclist is going to be, I think, 2 laps. First is Stewart. Second part is Kazalin, King Adam Zebra, Union Lincoln, Ida Nora. First is Michael, unknown middle, 12, 13, 69, and that's verbal.
4: Copy, number 2.
2: Driver, last of Allen. Adam Lincoln Lincoln, Adam Nora for Wendy, middle G for Gay, 0917 to 54.
4: Copy 2254.

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1: Rivercom, yeah, but when actually North, you know, the disturbance at Lowe's.
2: Four?
1: I don't know, he was responding, you guys all covered each other. Is that Lowe's? A male in a blue tank top just kicked the RP's car, he's HPD, RP's blocking her doors, unknown weapon. The RP's crying and scared. He's described as a 40 to 50 year old Hispanic male. Short, dark brown hair, facial hair, lasting wearing a blue tank top and basketball shorts. Unknown if the vehicle damaged, but her whole car shook. The RP's in a gray 2009 Mazda 3, license is Charles Lincoln Boy 1710, and she's in the Lowe's parking lot.

I'm in the area of Lowe's. 1250, 2258.

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0: 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Can you notify County and see if they have a deputy on the south end?

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2: 4.
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2: Just had a golden color older Suburban traveling approximately 80 miles an hour through Gainesville southbound. Can you advise State and Valley Patrols and possibly Wenatchee Patrols as well?
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1: Walked up at the air pump. I talked to the ERP, and she said everything's fine now. You can close it out to everyone else. No report.
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0: 2630. I'm seeing an update on that traffic event. We did dispatch that East Wenatchee. It looks like they're still falling.
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0: Okay, 21 Rivertown.
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0: I'll have 53 and 70. Then I'll be next to CRJ.

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0: I'm not sure if you checked on the 800 block of Cascade Street fireworks already or not.
1: 26, I did. It wasn't on the board anymore.
0: I think 23 just...

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2: 2308.
0: We advise them it'll be a while. I gotta go handle this domestic first.
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1: It's 285 West Marine View Place, and I now have a noise in Page Heights.
0: Yes, what's the address for Page Heights?
1: 2324 Page Heights Boulevard. It's loud music.
0: Yes.
1: 2330.
2: Six, 63.

0: Okay, 51 Rickle Mall, you can close it clear from 288 Lincoln. You can close it out for the American team.
1: 51.

0: Okay, 36 River County, just clear out the traffic. That's the port there.
1: 36.
2: Yeah, good.
3: Is your computer down? I'm trying to see if the county network's down.
2: Was for a second, but I was out of reception. Mine is working good up here.
4: Welcome to Douglas County Waterville Patrol, disturbance Rondo.
2: 4.
3: Yeah,
4: units recovering 9, copy 4 and then 17 en route. It's at Sun Cove Lodge, 101 Lakefront Drive. 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Everyone's out in the street lighting off fireworks and there's people starting fights.
0: Florida plate 638, King Victor George. Mission at first.
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0: 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My box is full. Can you give him a try while I head to Senko?
1: Received. If I get a hold of him, do you have any
0: impound form in the vehicle?
1: Copy. 2316.

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0: 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You can clear both units, close it out.
1: Big Valley Tow was advised. They're also coming into Brewster now. Twenty 318.

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0: 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A vehicle fire, 610 North Wenatchee Avenue at Motel 6, 2320.
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0: 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For information, 8th en route, US Highway 2, milepost 108, vehicle versus deer, airbag deployment.
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1: 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Three passengers. 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
3: Okay,
4: 26 Zurich, I'm on a miss the traffic. Can you tell me where county is? I'm headed to him.
3: So by the Easy Street roundabout, they have the driver detained.
0: We're away.
2: DO4-2325.
5: We have a driver detained. 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

0: 1-2-13, go ahead to check one. I'm sorry, it took some more.
1: You can disregard. I'm going to run them on main.
0: Thank you. This is that. 23-26.
2: 35 River, come to San Francisco 13. Show me 30.
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0: 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River comes at us county units. We're toning fire for a brush fire at Owlstown. Copy, resume normal traffic. 2331.
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0: Receive 2330.
2: 35, you can disregard. And if you want to handle that animal problem, that'd be awesome.
3: 35.
0: River Calm, Douglas County 1, a brush fire at Owlstown. Douglas County 1, a brush fire at Owlstown, 2332.
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1: 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I'll expedite.
4: 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I don't think you need to expedite. 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
2: For information, I got the 3 exit off the ramp south.
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4: 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Two-part last. First is spelled Ocean Robert, Ocean Sam. Second is Sam Adam Union, Charles Edward David Ocean. First of Jorge, middle L Lincoln. 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

0: 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I tried to close it out. 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
4: 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I've been trying to steal alcohol. They want them moved along. RP just called back advising, wants them trespassed. They're shooting off fireworks now.
5: I'm not sure what just happened, but can you reopen the animal pile I just on for dogfight and make me responsible so I can close out the comments?
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1: 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I'll be your way. 50. I'm not sure what you're about.
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2: 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I believe he's actually trespassing the safeway. 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
0: William David Lincoln, 532. Sam George Boy, 33 Boy.
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4: 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I'll be in the area of Yakima, Oregon, with some aerial fireworks.
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1: All handle this closing. 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Get out to the report also.
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0: 21 River.
1: I made a call on 295 Lincoln. Bunny and Oki can clear it out.
2: 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Come on, clear.
3: 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Also, courtesy ride to 154. Lake Chelan Shores.
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0: 7. 36, copy. Other unit, go ahead.
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0: 35. Answer.
1: 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Registration's going to be Boy Zebra Boy, 9563.
2: Correction. River Call Battalion 2, Battalion 1, Brush 4, Brush 10, Brush 11, Engine 1, Engine 2, Engine 3, Engine 13, Ballard Ambulance, a brush fire, 1013 12th Street Northeast, a brush fire, 1013 12th Street Northeast, 0-26-0-0.

0: Okay, 7-1.
1: Correction, 004. We've toned fire for a brush fire. It's at 1013 12th Street Northeast. Looks like it's right on the county line.
0: 38. 04. Where was that fire?
1: 1013 12th Street Northeast. It's starting to get up into the field and orchards there.
0: Four.
1: Yeah.
0: Copy.

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0: 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You can close out 375 Lincoln. All there to the area.
1: I'm in the area of 6 Lincoln.
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0: 2013.
1: Master Rodriguez, first of Alex, data bridge 54 of 08.
0: Number 2.
1: Master Orozco, first of Lionel, Lincoln Edward Ocean Nora, number 1, data bridge 11, 26 of 11.
0: Number 13.
2: Gadget.
0: 35, give up, plate.

0: Walker, the Bureau, come stop it. Walker, David 51874 King. We'll be in Winnetchef.
1: Copy the 014.
2: 7 and Briggs Landing on the northern entrance.
0: 3 team.
1: Copy, 14.
2: AO 18, we're coming. Looks like the up team was on the ground. Not sure what her status is at all. It's not getting updated. AO
0: 18, 015. Briefing.
1: 35 over call.
0: I have a registration and a check one.
1: Go ahead.
0: Registration is Boy Lincoln 3205.
1: Is this check one?
0: Massive King, Tom Adam Nora George versus Alex, little R Robert, 0106 is
1: 35 06.

0: I'm sorry, I was 13. I had found them. Lionel is 14 years old, so he is no identification, but he is in local. Stand by on the other one.
1: DO-18, I copied. One of the passengers is HBD. Go again the rest.
2: Boy, it's very young, 2298, CD Avenue, Benton.
0: Copy, 017.
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0: 51 Lessing pulling into Patton Mike's. This is a black crossover SUV, possibly a Mazda. Hit the curb by the fingers and was swerving all over the road. Charles Union, Paul 7976.
1: 51, I'll be around from the office.
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3: 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I'll be back on the traffic.
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5: This is how my answer is stopping at fireworks. Turn a block stop. 13, there was one. There was a problem. When Nancy South being at fireworks, 200 block of the house. 26. 26, 021.
1: Rivercom DO4. It's a fall at 300 Lakefront Drive. Males HPD and fell down some stairs. Also, BNT Towing will be en route, driver and trucker in the call. ETA is drive time from Wenatchee.
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0: Riversong, Wenatchee, Northie. That's the traffic offense from McDonald's in Wenatchee.
1: 35 in route from Western and Springwater.
0: The wrong way driver on Mission. The only thing we have is that black Nissan.
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0: 26 River Comma, I'm through the area UTL. You can ascend to me, clear 35, close it out and report, and I'm back around the fireworks.
1: Okay, copy. 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

0: Okay, 21 River Town 7.
1: Okay, 21.
0: Charles Town Mary 4430. Pulling into Wheatland Bank. We were going the wrong way on Flint.
1: K21 035.

0: the problem when you stop. 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
1: 1KC
0: 26. I'm not sure if this is a duplicate call or not. It might be. But I'm not sure if this is a duplicate or a call that's been previously dispatched. It might be a duplicate. I'm not sure.
1: 26, copy. You can sign it to me, close it out, and report. I'll drive through your area.
0: What do you think? 036.
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0: Wibbercom Ladder 10, a vehicle fire at House Street in Crawford. A vehicle fire at House Street in Crawford, 039.
1: Walk up to your account. I'll be stopping at the wrong way, driver. In front of McDonald's.
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0: You can disregard the brush fire. I'll be en route to the weapons violation. I'll be going down Baker and Eastmont.
1: 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It's a male in all pink on a scooter. He had racked his gun and put a round in the chamber.
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1: This doesn't belong to any that are here. Let's see, this should be on a red and white 1990 GMC Sierra to Rafael Robles Molina, 375 Parkway Avenue.
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0: CO 38 River Thompson. Just to confirm, are they out with the suspect?
1: Negative. Suspect was last seen northbound on Baker.
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2: 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We'll be tied up on the brush fire off of 12th Street.
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1: That suspect did not go northbound. I guess he went eastbound on 6th Street.
0: Received.
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1: I'm clear, my contact was 4809. 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
0: 056. 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

0: 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We're sending fire for a brush fire at 1250 Columbine Street.
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Unknown injury accident, 97A in Navarre Coulee, 107.

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0: 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And take you on to a
1: copy.
0: Okay, 21 River Tom, I'm getting flagged down at mission and burn.

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0: K-51 coming.
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0: coming at you, sir.
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0: It's using buoyance through an interpreter, loud music. The RP is keeping, correction, it's keeping the RP awake and shift alert. 26-115, Great River Thumb, 1K19 status.
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1: Making sure. I'm en route to 41 Lincoln and 61 still with 37.
0: Thank you.

0: Okay, this is Rubicon. Can you attempt to check one?
1: T-53.
0: Last, Kalman. King Edward. Lincoln Lincoln. Mary Edward. Nora. First, myself. Victor Lincoln. Adam David. Young Mary. David Robert. Approximate age 18.
1: What 24?

0: Okay, 700.
1: One, two, seven.
0: I'll be out with it. Directly behind Pacific Batteries, ground position.
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3: 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Ocean Victor Sam King Ida Young First Timothy Middle View Victor 627.
0: Okay, 21 Riverstone stopping, unrelated.
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0: Charles Robert X-ray, 5603, Crawford, Mass.

0: 253, Timothy is clear.
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0: 53.
1: Last bell. Sam Ocean Lincoln. Young Adam Noor. Young King. First Alex. Middle R Robert. 11-19-07.
0: 127.
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0: K53 Alexander, ID only.
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2: 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Sorry.
0: Alex is ID only.
3: 38-9. I believe he's going to be at 7-11.
0: Rubicon K36 status.
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0: 36 and 21 geo traffic.
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3: It's going to be him at 7-11. I'll be out with him.
4: Seven eleven.

Another phone went to Sam 7. Andrew Moore, convicted, active. It looks like he's active status, so he's with conditions, not licensed. Stella Rocha, who's

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0: 3-3-1-0. Visit on 1-8, you copy, and a fireworks complaint, call 43 Lincoln.
1: 1-8-26,
0: jump to this.

0: some when I was discussing it, the servant, 1300 block of that house. Between Lincoln School and the park, tents are just fighting, the weapons seem full on getting further.
1: 26. I'm in the house.
0: 26, 136.
2: 35, I'm in the article.
0: 85, 136.

0: 150, here we come. I'll be in right as well.
1: Field 38, 133.

0: 7 over, come.
1: Okay, sir.
0: I checked on 43 Lincoln. He's cleared out our port. And I'm going to have to back 26.
1: Okay, 7.
2: 35 over, come in the area.
3: Let's retry that first local check.
1: 35, 1, 2.
4: 253.
3: King Edward Lincoln. Edward Mary Edward. North. First belt. Victor Ocean Lincoln. Ocean David Young. Mary Young Robert. Middleview Victor. 11, 01, 07.
4: 53, copy.
0: I'm clear of a hot hole back around the field.
1: 0-10-1-30.
2: Units, I came off from at home Crawford area, not seeing anything.
5: 26 copy, I was going to do the same. I'm Crawford heading east from Cascade.
2: I'll be chatting with DRP Parkway now.
5: Copy. I wonder if it's off Shones. They can be a pain sometimes.
4: Yes. Clear.
3: Okay, good to hear.
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0: 7. It looks like there's a party dispersing off Jones. That's where it's coming from.
1: We saw a bunch of cars parked right on the corner there weirdly.

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1: 038, 144.

0: 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Clear all units, report to follow.
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0: Monk 37 as well.
1: Monk 35.
0: 47 Lincoln and 40 Lincoln. I drove through the area. You can close it out and report. How do you feel?
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0: Okay, she's going to come something.
1: K-61.
0: Charles Adam Union, 7685. They're going to be calling.
1: 61-155.
0: Yeah, 37,
1: 37, copy.

0: 137 was home stopping.
1: 135.
0: David 8760 John. You South Miller, Terry.
1: Thirty-five, 156.

0: engage when there comes one. 6-1. Last day, Pink. Little Ida. 04-28-2000.
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1: Rivercom 182 North Unit harassed. I just that live at 311 Marie Street, just came to the RB's house and intentionally shot aerial fireworks at a source.
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1: This is out of California. Two last. First of Thaddeus. Tom, Adam, David, Edward Ocean. Second last of Nunez. Nora, Union, Nora, Edward Zebra. First of Mario. No middle. Date of birth is 11/19/98. And I've got the OLN if you want.
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2: 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We'll be at Walmart parking lot.
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0: I have the mail on board and off jail. Sorry, mileage is 5.2.
1: Copy, I'm gonna try to get a triple I. I'm not seeing any Sater FBI number though yet.
0: Copy, that was gonna be my next question.
1: If I see someone.

0: Unit 10, River Cum.
1: Yes, sir.
0: I'll be clear of the jail. Close the battle for call.
1: Yes, sir. Yes, 225.

0: 37 River Come Away. Any match?
1: Okay, 37.
0: 0.0.
2: 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We're rolling into the GSP on the app.

0: 6, we're stopping. Yeah, it's Snohomish.
1: Copy, 2-7.
0: I'll take a second, see if he's available.
1: 2-50, did you copy?
2: 1-2-0, got my copy. I'll be clearing out of here. The truck was just parked at South Dakota, and I'll head 26 way.
1: He's visiting on 1-2-35. There's no SIT or FBI, no record of anything on his purple line. Rivercom 1-2-7 unit, 6-6-6.
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1: In the area 5th Street and Marie Avenue. The RP was walking. Saw a male and asked if he was okay. The male told him to keep walking and started walking behind the RP, reached in his waistband. It looked like he possibly had a weapon or a gun. Friend alighted at the RP and thinks it was a light for a pistol. RP never actually saw a weapon or a gun and ran away. Passing wearing a white shirt, military cargo pants, and military grade utility belt. Described as a white male in his 40s. Touching that. Described as a black male in his 40s, mid-40s, and he's bald. Male busting westbound on 5th Street.
0: 1, can I do?
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0: Okay, 13, 19. I can be route if you're going to head up there. Looks like ERP doesn't want contact from us.
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2: 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Security is with them, but it's escalating quickly.
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1: one, connect to our comm, clear my call out. No report, I'll be en route to the disturbance.

0: service. I'm on K-19. There was about 8 people, all in their late teens, early 20s, Hispanic males and females. One male left and wearing no shirt. One male left and wearing a black hoodie, and others were wearing crop tops. They were right outside the front door.
1: Copy, I'm out.
0: Copy, two.

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0: I don't know what the address was, but there was a disturbance about 10 people fighting earlier tonight. And it's that, sounds like it was that call was a stabbing. We picked him up here at the hospital. He was at the hospital that he stabbed him. I'm out with all the other people.
1: Was it the one at Lincoln Park?
0: That's it. We're out with
2: okay, 21 room, I'll be away on 53.
1: Okay, 21, 236.

0: K-12 approach.
1: K-12.
0: There is a fire that is starting. Looks like maybe by Safeway. I can't really tell. It's through the trees. I'm on the opposite side of the lake. Campbell.
1: Rivercom Station 71, Battalion 71, a possible structure fire, 621 North Markison Street. A possible structure fire, 621 North Markison Street, 37.

David 3237.

0: location to the town. There's a fire up the side of the road. We're going to be out west of the island. And Market Street. It's a brush fire right now, but it's starting to spread south.
1: We have a structure fire at 621 North Markison Street that we've got units heading to or out at.
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0: You had 2705 or 701 shown. Witness up here pointed that out on the map. Where's the map?
3: Yeah, is anybody else up there? There is that party dispersed. That's a pretty hostile house.
0: We got four here at the hospital right now. We're together. But that's apparently what we got in the place.
3: Copy.
4: And walk up at RiverCom. I'll be back in 26.
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1: K21, 2-0-5.
0: Two laps. First is Villanueva, second lap Garibay, first is Brian, Alcell, Boy, Robert, Adam, Young, Avonora. Date number 5-9 of 09.

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1: Novacom, K53 or K12, do you want a case number for this as an assist?
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0: 30 though.
1: 312.

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Robert Echo 5603. Three questions. Robert Helm 1K7, Charles Robert X-ray 5603 is a 2005 Toyota Camry, expired May 2nd of 2026 for a Lorelei Thompson, Woodward Drive.

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1: One can I see.
0: I've got three name numbers set when you're ready.
1: And did you want them on the disturbance for MetHow or the hospital?
0: The disturbance on MetHow.
1: Please, that's where I then put them all. Go ahead.
0: This is a witness 214429.
1: Go ahead.
0: As contacted, 191660.
1: Copy, go ahead.
0: And picked up 127203. Reference the fight or disturbance you have at the ER if you haven't already cross-referenced these two also.
1: I have, and go ahead to Alpha.
0: You can just put us all on 57 Lincoln.
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1: Yes. His driver status is suspended third, 2030, financial responsibility. And I had advised that he had the Mary 51.
0: 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Thank you. And I also received your AAA. 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

0: 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I'll be clear CWH in the area. 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
0: Charles David Young, 4612. We're going to be at the 97A in SR-150 split near Pack Pride.
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0: K61 348, was there another unit with traffic?
1: Yep, 12 has a checkpoint.
0: K12, go ahead.
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0: 348.
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Civicom K-12, last of Paul Vleck, Paul Adam Victor, Lincoln Ida King, first of David Middle P. Paul, 032107, no wants in the record. 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
2: 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Can you close it out and report and put them back on the DUI?
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0: 这个上半年去三回来再捞一次呗。The area of Rosewood Avenue and Crawford Avenue. It's been ongoing for the past several hours in the pool area. Also, I have a juvenile problem in the north end. And that's requesting a phone call.
1: I'll take it.
0: 1K19, 432.

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0: 8-53-439. 24-1, Douglas County 4, second tones for diabetic. 285 West Marine, U Place, in Arondo. 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
1: 1K2020, you can close that noise at an airport from the back of that disturbance. I'm away. On the show.
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0: Go ahead, Josh.
1: Can you please call the next rotation hotel to come pick up this vehicle to be sent to the WPD for first one?
0: Copy 443.

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1: It's here on the emergency patient parking on the emergency side of the hospital.
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2: 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The daughter Dexter called notification went off. And the dad tried to get a hold of her and was unable to.
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1: River Cove. 135. Clear the jail, and now the PD with some
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0: 452.

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1: 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You can close it after report.
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Turbocom Battalion 2, Engine 1, Engine 13, Lifeline Ambulance, Cardiac, 1214 North Baker Avenue, Unit B Boy in East Wenatchee. 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
0: The DNR unit on the fire at Oklahoma Gulch.
1: Copy the DNR, 530. 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

0: 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I'll be out at the Speed River, 2 Lincoln.
1: Sorry, you're out at the what?
0: Incident Command.
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1: K-20.
0: We're going to close the county road at Oklahoma Gulch. I'll work on getting signs.
1: 541.

Lunacom 1K19 status. One K 19 542.

0: quick. I'll do. Do we have a case for this one?
1: Stand by one. There is, but it appears to be the law enforcement is closed. It's the brush fire 253F. I'm not sure if you can see it.
0: Is that a Chelan County case?
1: There is a Chelan County case. Do you want me to reopen it?
0: Not right now, but we're going to need to open it eventually because I'm pretty sure we're going to have to do evacs.
1: I presume we're talking about the 97A and the Mark Cooley Road fire?
0: Correct.
1: Yes, there is a law number, 6177.

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1: K-5.
0: I think I heard there was already an incident number for the Navarre Coulee fire. Can you reopen it also?
1: Go ahead.
0: Assign K-71 to it. He's going to be doing a level 1 on Oklahoma and Joplin Creek.
1: Copy, 549.
0: Also, Rivercom with 62 signs in service, ask him to cover west. And 42 needs to pick up a level 1 roadblock from EM on his way north.
1: I have 50.

0: Smith Yukon West Patrol's accident non-injury. The 16,700 block of Hempstead Highway.
1: K-62,
0: Blue Mustang, Mach 1, went off the roadway, no airbags, non-injuries, non-blocking, four occupants out of the vehicle.
1: K-62, I'll have a slightly delayed response.
0: 552.

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0: And myself and 36 are clear of the hospital. We're in the area of Shelton.
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0: Additional caller on a 911 outline call. Advising did not know the location, but the vehicle is the blue Ford Mustang. Drove vehicle into the ditch. Advising non-injuries, non-blocking. No other vehicles were involved. We still have him on the line. Do you want us to transfer it to 911 only?
1: Sure, that'd be great.
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Amen.

0: so they're trying to contact them just before. K-44, they gave the description as a white Ford Optima, Charles Tomboy 2258, which actually comes back to a white 2018 Kia Optima, 7-2026 to a Julio Garcia out of Sammamish.
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0: 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All I heard was static.
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1: GA 44. K44, there's a lot of static. I heard Garcia, and I heard the date of birth 082673.
0: 44. Jump shot side from all. Still dead properties for a year.
1: K44, there's still a lot of static, and I only heard the Garcia, and a date of birth of 826-73. Do we have a first name or middle initial?
0: First of Julio. It'll be David. 082673.
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0: 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Drive time for monitor. 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
1: K6. You're really static. You confirm the first three are Charles John Young. Come on, K6. That returns on a 2023 Ford Bronco 12-2026 to Harold Ferguson at 1317 Mass.
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0: Were you aware of a possible attempt to locate Snow Lake Trailhead from earlier this morning, 057?
1: No.
0: It wasn't set to reopen. There was no comments in it reference anybody making contact, but we just had a subject call us back and advise they were all picked up.
1: Okay, I'll look it up.
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0: K-62.
1: Last of Downey, Sam, Adam, Ida, Nora, Ida. First of Mana, Mary, Adam, Nora, Adam, Sam. 03-2301. That'll be out of Colorado.
0: Is that a male or a female?
1: Male.
0: K-62.
1: Last of Robert Blackish. Robert Adam Victor. Ida Paul. Robert Adam. Team Adam. Sam Henry. First of Rathvik. Robert Tom Henry. Victor Ida King. 03-24-2000. It'll be a male out of Washington.
0: K-62.
1: Last of Chef, Sam Henry Edward, Tom Henry. The first of Thea, Sam Ida Adam, Philip Henry, North. 10-18-2002, female out of Washington.
0: 862-736.

0: in case the computer ever comes, you can just list them as passengers, and monitors, or anything I should know about.
1: Six PG received, and I'm getting no record on signing the subject out of Colorado. Do you happen to have an OLN?
0: I'm not at this time, but I'll work on that.
1: K62, 736.

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1: 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I'll be highway 2, Northwest 145.
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0: Reference 77 Lincoln, can you refer them to the incident commander with a fire? They are planning on conducting an investigation regarding that.
1: Received, HR3.
0: And you can assign it to me and I'll clear it out in a minute.
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0: Dog's been picked up by somebody else. There was a lot of blood in the road. I don't think it survived. You can tell you mean to disregard.
1: 8, John.

0: Servicom K-28, Humane's been advised and disregarding. And I'm sorry, did you want this cleared out? Report narrative or no report?
1: This is K-28.
0: 28, yes. Humane's been advised, they're disregarding. And do you want this closed out with a report narrative or no report?
1: No report, fine, thank you.
0: 811. Yes, DO7.
2: Right, I read the comments. I can give the officer a call.
0: I'm on the phone with him now. He's just getting the phone number.
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0: DO7, 812.

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0: say 62 River Com clear, state accident report to follow, and I'll be needing to back 34.
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over Helm 1K32. Just for information, the possible suspect has a Marriott of Douglas County. 90.

Latterton and Ballard, breathing problem, 500 North Emerson Avenue, Unit 401. Breathing problem, 500 North Emerson Avenue, Unit 401, Wenatchee, time on 1912. Correction, 912.

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0: River Harmonia 2 South Unit. Just for information, I'll have a littering complaint pending. 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
0: We're out with the female. Her first name is Daisy. I don't know her last name. She was involved with a trespass a couple weeks ago off of Fox Road that I handled. Let me see if you can locate her.
1: 931.
2: Yeah, 19931.

0: Marathon K62. She's expired 6th of 2026. She's also the respondent in an order.
1: K62. She's alone.
0: 9:32.

River Comanche. This information, aid responding to South Comanche Avenue at Rondo for a 60-year-old male that fell off of his electric bike and is in the roadway. Ladder 10, respond for a fall with Lifeline, Rondo Avenue and South Comanche Avenue. A fall, Rondo Avenue and South Comanche Avenue, timeout 933.

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1: Monkey 15.
0: Do we have any information about whether or not the male was able to get out of the roadway, or is he still laying in the middle of the road?
1: No, he's still in the middle of the road. The passerbys that stopped to help him can't get him up and out of the roadway. He's not injured, but I think he might be having some issues getting up.
0: Copy. I'll head to the area.
1: 9:34.

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1: K-42.
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2: Do 13936.
0: Walking 15 Irving, I'm in the area.
1: Walking 15930. Silicon K-42, Adam Paul George, 4661, showing the green 99 Subaru Legacy, expired 7/2024 to a Sherry Kupla, Ambotsky.
0: 42, that'll be a second sticking vehicle.
1: 937.

0: 450 nervous comm units are away. We're just north of the intersection.
1: Copy. And was that 29 that was with you?
0: 29 and 31 are with me.
1: 937.

0: 1229.
1: Patient's going to be Ryan Anderson. He's one of the employees of the air commission. He's refusing a fire game of a bottle of water and is swearing, so I'll use the position over for him.
0: 939.
2: DO7 over some.
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3: 3694.

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2: Around the fence, want the subjects moved along. One white male, no shirt, black shorts. One white female, black tank top, black shorts. K-33943.

Silvercrest, Waterville, EMS, Ballard Ambulance, Fall 1, 411 East Walnut Street in Waterville. Waterville, EMS, Ballard Ambulance, Fall 1, 411 East Walnut Street. 4, correction, 947.

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0: Servicom North Patrol's welfare check, 210 East Wooden Avenue.
1: 44.
0: K-44 in front of Walking on Wood, two subjects sleeping or passed out in a vehicle in front of the location, silver Jeep. License is Charles Lincoln Victor 1410, returns to a gray 2010 Jeep Cherokee. Clear 2027 to a Victor Burek out of Snohomish. Here's the door propped open. One of the

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Cybercom North Patrols, say welfare check, North Cedar Street and West Allen. K-46 South is on North Cedar, 3 to 4 males sleeping in a running white Ford Escape for the past couple of hours. Charles, Tom, Mary, 7784 returns to a white 2014 Ford Escape, 8 of 2026 to a Lilia Havrilyuk out of Everett. K-46 and 06. At Castle Rock Apartments, 1450 Castle Rock Avenue, unit, correction, building 3, view ago, large, loud noise. Heard when outside, your neighbors arguing, female screaming about breaking a door down. Sounded like the female half of the aggressor. Receive 10-06.

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1: 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River Calm 1K15, just for information, at Berg report pending on Lavender Court in the center.
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And you can leave it pending. I'm going to run to back the other on my duty. 10-0.

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0: 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They're out for narrative. And we're down there well, Patrick.
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0: Rock Island Road based on a cell phone plot open line to males arguing in Spanish.
1: Yes, sir. 14, I'll be around.
0: 24, 10, 14.
1: Please hear back.
0: 18, 10, 14.
2: Number 32. K44, 10, 14.
3: K42.
2: Are you able to see the subject from your vantage point?
3: No, and I was trying to call the RP. We don't have cell service down here.
2: I'm on the phone with her now. Sounds like they made their way up to the Gorge Road. They're near the fire truck that's up there. They're hiding in some bushes, or they're standing behind bushes.
0: Based on the cell phone number, it goes back to Jose Pulido Vasquez at that address. It may be in reference to a theft that he reported around midnight. We're still trying to confirm getting a hold of an interpreter.
1: 24.
0: 24, 10, 15.
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4: Was there someone on the Gorge Road?
3: 4231, there's two subjects that were trespassing above the switch yard at the powerhouse down in Slant Falls. They're now up by a fire truck. One is wearing no shirt, black shorts. The other is wearing black shorts and a black shirt. They need to trespass from the property.
4: There's one there at my vehicle now. Male and female.
3: Yeah, that's what it looked like.
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0: K-45, 10-3. Mercy Canyon, Battalion 61, Battalion 81, Brush 3, Brush 61, Brush 81, Brush 241, Engine 2, Tinder 1, Tinder 31. Second alarm, Brush, fire, small pulse 2, number 2 Canyon, 10-30.
2: F-71 on F-1. Are you in a position to break away from that one and come down?
3: Yeah, about 10. You sign it, Jeff. I'll be down there.
2: K-5. K-5, Rivercom, they probably don't have a command post established yet, do they?

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1: 45.
0: Information, additional caller advising subject for shooting in the area of the gun club just past it. They're associated with a light blue Toyota FJ Cruiser with an Asian logo on it. They provided a license plate of Boy Queen George 4035.
1: 45.
0: And it sounds like the RP's witness is with the subjects. They're western just past Cherry.
1: 45, two devices sitting, I'm on the north end.

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1: I'll try to tie in with fire and figure out where we're going to start.
0: K5 copy.
1: 71 River Comp.
0: 1-2-32.
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0: Level 2s. Up canyon from 2800 on number 2 canyon. Level 1. Below 2800 on number 2 canyon. And all of number 1 canyon, level 1.
2: 71.
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0: 545 and 16, once you guys come on up and meet me. 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
0: Received. 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I don't know if the city can spare a unit to block, but we're getting more traffic. 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
2: 1K29. Alright, self and 38 are clear. And you can leave it open for me or some comments later. And we'll be en route to 103 Lincoln.
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1: Benelli.
0: Received 1045. We've got one en route. I'll call and we also have 2 wildlife units as well.
2: Okay, we could use all the help. We're at milepost 2 currently.
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1: Side of the road, who's that?

0: by 45 and 16. There's an unmarked blue trooper coming up to help right now. He's going to try to find you guys.
1: Copy and confirm. We want to also notify Fifth Canyon.
0: 15, go ahead. So the house is on number 2 Canyon with probably a priority on the north side. And then this can happen later. Copy.
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0: 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Are you on the north or south side?
1: 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I'm at the first driveway, 3966.
0: Okay, and then just let me know who pairs up with the troop.

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1: Can you pull us from that first station for please?
0: Perfect. There's a comment at the bottom. The daughter is requesting a phone call.
2: Kill him.
0: 1031.
3: That was a unknown injury accident. It's a big one.
0: K-34, 10-30.
3: Yeah, 24, radar call.
0: 60, 10-30.
3: Can you cross-reference the step with this also?
4: Go ahead.
3: Can you renature to a civil?
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0: 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And one occupant is advising of a leg injury, and there's airbags deployed. You can advise A's and State Patrol.
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1: D-O-15.
0: Let the say, David Edward Frank Adam Ida, J. John Adam, Bill M. 2196.
1: Was the middle N Nora or M Mary?
0: M Mary.
1: Copy, David.
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2: 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Whatever, I'm on K-32.
4: This is about K-5 traffic, about statements. We're going to try to get written statements from the two involved and the witness.
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0: Go 15 Rivercom, there is a bit of a language barrier. 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
2: 1K15.
5: 29 and 32, correction, 29 and 38 have replaced me at the gun club for a roadblock. I'm in route 32.
2: 1K15, 1054.
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0: 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I'll be tempted to say.
1: Get ambulance. Injury accident, US-2 in Foster. Shine County 6, Brush 62, Cascade Ambulance, injury accident, US-2 in Foster, 1056.

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1: T-18. Any vehicle information?
2: T-18, go ahead.
0: Is there a mail house? First of the Angel, last of the Angel, attached to the call as well?
2: Negative.
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0: 5, 16, or 45 on that form. 45. Did you end up with a 2 or 16? I just need to know where to send the next one.
1: I sent him the 16.
0: Okay. And just the pace of this has slowed down considerably. Just for you guys' information. Copy.
2: I may have missed the troops because I'm on this private lane on uphill.
0: Again, sorry, I missed it.
2: I'm on uphill lane, so I may have missed the troops.
0: Okay, yeah, he's looking for you. 45, I'm going to be sending one your way. What's your address?
1: 4185.
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Station 81, illegal burn 4630 Navarre Cooley Road, 1105.

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1: Okay, 46 work on while you clear this location.
2: Okay, 46 for the

0: southbound lane clear to the Shoulders.
1: Servicom, Station 71, Shawnee County 7, illegal burn 4630 Navarre Cooley Road. Station 71, Shawnee County 7, illegal burn 4630 Navarre Cooley Road, 1113.

0: date of birth, 1978, 1202. 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
1: Yes, just not the driver.
0: Plaza Faro, Mary Adam, Zebra, Zebra Adam, Frank Edward, double R Robert, O Ocean, first of Stella with two L's, middle T David, 1996, 1022.
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1: Flight

Rivercon Battalion 31, Battalion 40, Battalion 71, Brush 51, Brush 93, Brush 21-1, Brush 25-1, Engine 63, Engine 71, Tinder 24-1. Third alarm brush fire, number 2 Canyon, Malpulse 2, staging is at the rack, number 2 in Grandview, Battalion 31, Battalion 40, Battalion 71, Brush 51, Brush 93, Brush 21-1, Brush 25-1, Engine 62, Engine 71, Tinder 24-1. Third alarm brush fire, number 2 Canyon, Malpulse 2, again staging is at the rack, 1118.

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2: You have whatever one at the unit at that level C completely stop traffic. The road blocked with fire vehicles right now.
1: Copy. Request the one at the units to completely stop traffic. 1120.
3: I think we heard the traffic that they're wanting us to completely block the road for now.
1: Yes, completely stop traffic.
3: Copy, we'll do that.
1: 1120.
2: Hold any traffic down there. The road's completely blocked off here.
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1: 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And you have very poor signal wherever you're at.

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1: 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NDO-3 said four sources are fire's been advised.
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0: Last is Pearson, Paul Edward Adams, Robert Sam, Ocean Mara, this is Gary, Italy Adams, date of birth 07-01-1977. We'll be associated with 4.
1: 1149. Rivercom West tells a phone call for a suspicious 121.
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0: The plate given Boy Nora David 5979, they said was a RAV4 showing as a 2014 Mercedes.
1: 44, ground. That's going to be Charles Nora David 5979.
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0: Two last, Lopez, first, second last of Laureno, Laura, Adam, Union, Robert, Edward, Nora, Ocean, first of Alejandro, 8-14-8-2.
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0: Intercom, DO-18, information. Journal One has multiple orders off of Frank out of Skagit County, and he's been permanently trespassed from that location.
1: DO-18.
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2: 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I'll be clear of a roadblock. County took it over.
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0: Leprechaun 126 status. 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
1: You can clear me from the assist agency as well. And for our case number, you can assign it to me and close it out. Report to follow.
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0: 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Can you have that reopened tomorrow at 1200 hours for K-24?
1: 1201.

0: 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On second thought, cancel that. 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
1: Well,

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1: K11.
0: Are you able to call dispatch?
1: Yes.
0: 12-05. Multiple units, try again.
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0: 126.
1: Can you log consent through carrier warning and that consent for check of the residence?

0: Sarabam North Atoll, a parking complaint.
1: 44.
0: 127L and Big Valley Towing had called in advising they're doing a private impound for that vehicle shortly ago. So I'm not sure if they just haven't arrived to pick it up for them or not.
1: 44.
0: 12.

0: You can clear that out, report to follow, and I'll be looking again, same location, registration.
1: 10-19.
0: Boy, William Boy, 4548. Check one in, ready.
1: Go ahead.
0: Last to Heron, Henry Edward Robert, Robert Oceanora. First of Ralph, no middle, 07-04-46.
1: Basic 21, correction 12-12.

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0: 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Urbicom DO 19, Heron is 2029 clear. 19.

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0: Okay, 44 com. I'm away. The Big Valley is already responding to this.
1: And I was just advised a few ago that they did not respond. My apologies, I didn't see that sooner.
0: Forty-four.
1: 12:24.

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0: 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Can you note this is Forest Service land and they're taking on the investigation of it, and I'll be clear.
1: Twelve twenty-six.
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0: 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Same officer, same disposition.
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1: Hey, sir.
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1: And it actually happened at the Wenatchee Gun Club on Granger Heights. Okay, 71 or something.

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2: 1-2-38.
1: Walmart, 2000 North Wenatchee Avenue. Vehicle versus pedestrian. Pedestrian still on the ground. He's conscious, trying to walk. White GMC is going to be the vehicle involved.
2: 38.
1: 1256.

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1: 2-3, ladder 10, ladder 4, injury accident, Walmart, 2000 North Manatee Ave, 127.

0: Yes, 24. Is
1: there
0: company?
1: 24.
0: I'll be clear. You can send me at 133.
1: 24, 12, 57.

Novacom Station 71, respond back to the injury accident on Gorge Road. Station 71, respond back to the accident injury on Gorge Road. Need 4 for manpower, 1250.

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1: River Comms, units are arriving in area.
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1: Taking a disturbance at 1250 Central Avenue, C. Charles 3. They advise the maintenance guy was acting aggressive. There's a lot of yelling, they're not answering the call taker.
2: Arriving on Walmart, we're going to be getting up there as soon as we can.
1: 1300.

0: apparently the victim's in the bathroom. Pretty damn high with the suicide.
1: 1K29 also.
0: Good.
1: Through our AI system, somebody called in to report in progress at Walmart police assistance stated because their son was acting psychotic. Unknown if it's related.
0: We will address it fully.
1: 32.
2: The driver is in the men's restroom. Man is male with bushy hair, about 5'5", wearing a white and black hoodie.
1: Copy, the driver's in the men's restroom. Hispanic male, bushy hair, white and black hoodie. 13.

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0: going to be 29, I copy, victim is Hernandez.
1: First name, Alexander, he's got a two-part line, I can't remember the last name.
0: 13-0.

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2: Nicole, what you need to do now is withdrawing from drugs, and I think mom is going to be the person to call CIA.
0: 3632.
2: 2932, he is claiming his mom is the one that hit him.
1: Sounds like
2: there might
1: have been a
2: DD
1: situation
2: with mom
1: again.
2: Confirm DD situation with mom.
1: Sounds like he's swung at mom and then there's a bit of up here.
2: 29, I can't hear you. I'm gonna walk in to you.
1: I'll meet you at Denver Door.

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0: 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It looks like they're separated for now.
1: 13-7.
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0: Alexander Hernandez Rodriguez, born in 05, is clear. He has a couple of orders on file. Her name is Arena, and no orders with her. 13 Charlie.

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0: 27, go ahead.
1: Engine 79 advised they can have the manpower, but they only have one rope tech. Is that okay?
0: I don't need any rope techs. I just need manpower.
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2: Monkey 38.
0: Also, McClellan, LaSalle, Mary, Charles, Charles, Lincoln, Adam, Nora, Adam, Henry, Adam, Nora, Pursuive, Matthew, Mary, Adam, Tom, Henry, Edwards, William, Middle A for Anthony, date of birth 11/26/91.
2: Received. Brakes overcome 1K15. The maintenance manager called in. He'll be standing by the first parking lot for A through E near the dumpster. He advised the resident was aggressive.
0: 13.

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0: security room. Do you have the registration for the victim vehicle?
1: I have the white 2022 GMC Yukon, Charles Don Young, 3630.
0: Perfect, thank you.
1: 1350.

0: Walmart. You got the details on that?
1: The narrative just says in progress at Walmart. RP needs police assistance because their son is acting psychotic. The caller disconnected when the AI attempted to transfer. They called from 881-4699. We did call the number back, but the female was just crying hysterically, wouldn't speak to dispatch, and then disconnected again.
0: I think you were going to be the same call, but I'll verify before we cross over.
1: We just added that comment to this accident, figuring that it was related.
0: Ricky, that's going to be the brother calling that in. You can cross-reference and close that one out. Leave this one open.
1: Thirteen seven.

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1: K-27.
0: PUD is inquiring if the accident occurred on PUD property.
1: River Calm. According to K-11, this is all on PUD property.
0: 13-8.

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0: 15 to shoot at something at Walmart. Is there anyone that's able to break free to come with me to the disturbance?
1: Wait, no, I'm on my way to you.
0: Copy. I'm on the east end of the parking lot of Walmart right now, but I'm headed over there now. They're not wanting to separate.
1: Break 1 Chase Center. I'm clear of Walmart. I'll be in route with you.
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0: 141L 1324.

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Engine 1, Ballard, convulsions 50 North Iowa Avenue, East Wenatchee, 1324.

0: 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I believe ZO-25 was headed up Pine Canyon. 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
0: Just information, I have a suspicious ending in the south.
1: Go ahead with the above.
0: The door-to-door store, 721 South Mission Street, ongoing issues with a male in the alley, also with graffiti. The male's in the alley currently, but not causing any issues. They're advising it's related to your response there yesterday.
1: Copy. Take a pen.
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I'll be out on foot, road to Lakeland status.

0: unit 3, come ship 1.
1: DM-18.
0: Two last names, Gutierrez. Second last name, spelling Adam Robert Robert, Edward Adam, George Adam. First of Diana, no middle, 052692, open.
1: 19.
0: All right, we'll take a check.
1: 13. Chief 2032 clear.

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1: 45.
0: K-45, actually East Richard and Richard Drive on Richard, Lion Lane on the ground. I believe it's probably a phone line, but not sure. To cross the roadway, RP is going to stay on scene until law enforcement arrives.
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0: Last of Rodriguez, first of Pedro, in the middle, the junior, 6-4 of 9-4.
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2: 44. 1K29, come on, I'm clear. You need to send me suspicious. I'm being around.
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1: 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Zachary's the property manager for the apartment, and Rodriguez will be the maintenance manager.
0: 1345.

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0: Beverly County, Beverly County patrols a domestic at the fire station in Rock Island.
1: Yes,
0: 24 will be at Station 3 on Douglas Street in Rock Island. RP is in a vehicle, and her boyfriend's blocking her from leaving. Keeps banging on the doors. No weapons seen, still gathering further.
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3: 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I'll see if she can skirt by him.
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0: 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I believe this is going to be either phone or fiber line. See if they're responsible for it.
1: It'll be a couple. I'm on a domestic call at the moment, 1350.

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2: River Comanche, center unit of domestic.
1: 1K12.
2: 205 Southwestern Avenue, apartment 602. Boyfriend's intoxicated, arguing with ERP, nothing physical. We're getting further.
1: 29,
2: and it sounds like the male's refusing to get out of the ERP's vehicle.
1: 36.
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1: 1353. 18. I'll be out at the road close sign at Road E and Milton.

0: River Cam DO 19, correction DO 1824, sounds like she was able to get away. She's going to be going to the elementary school for contact.
1: Yeah, 24. K-5, River Cam, I'll be away.
2: K-5, 1354. Overcome 1K29. It sounds like the male half took the phone from the female, started cussing at the call taker. My partner thought he said his name was Derek Smith, and then the line disconnected. Also,
1: good.
2: Recent DV history with a Garrett Smith, born in 88. He's 2028. Clear, convicted, inactive, and he has an order on file with a male.
1: 1K29.
2: 29-1355.
1: For paramedic.
2: Okay, thanks.
1: And major leg pain.
2: 1335.

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0: Do you have the contact information for the Chamber of Commerce for Leavenworth for their live stream?
1: I can try to get a hold of it.
0: If you can, we'd just like to have, I'll call to have them shut it down.
1: I'll try to find a number, 1357.
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0: We still have the RP on the line. Do you want to talk to us?
1: Yeah, I'll have to transfer on in just 1 minute.

0: Ideal 14 Robocop registration, happy call. 14. Charles Robert Frank 0973, that'll be the female's vehicle.
1: Copy, she's in now that into the vehicle.
0: 14. Last is Frederick versus Jeffrey, he's 17 years old. And check another.
2: I heard a Frederick versus Jeffrey.
0: Last is Frederick, Frank Robert Edward, David Robert Ida Charles King. DO18 overcome.
1: DO18.
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7: 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I'll be en route with 34, and if you could just make a note that the chamber has been notified to shut down the live stream.
2: 14.
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1: 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And if you can confirm on his DOB, it's the last two are 6-8.
2: 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Appears to be a record build.
0: Can you send that to 62 terminal and a registration?
2: Go ahead.
0: This will be the bike involved in the collision. It's 3 Lincoln 3045.
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0: Leo 18, we're coming.
1: 18.
0: I've contacted Diversion. They'll be responding once we have some more information.

0: Bravo Recon 1-2-14. Ballard will be leaving the hospital shortly en route out there.
1: 14.
0: And 14, we found the male in Mobile. Don't have to confirm his date of birth. He's out of Florida, no one.
1: 14.
0: 14 is over.
1: Can you IM me the phone number that the male has used?

0: Yeah, 24 River, call.
1: Yeah, 24.
0: We're almost there. Is the female still near the construction area?
1: I'll check Rivercom 118 there. Are you still out with the female?
2: One deal, 14 Rivercom. I believe he's still out with the female. I'm out with Dallas Power Station.
1: Copy that. 24, yes. 118 out with the female at the construction area.
0: Yeah, 24.
1: Copy that, 14-3.
0: And yeah, you can log what I sent you.
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2: 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I'll clear the south comment. This is a little on the argument.
1: 1409.

0: 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Copy, is it clear to come right in, or do they need to stay?
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0: 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Close the valve. Go ahead.
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Engine 3, Lifeline, sick person, 1200 Block South Perry Avenue, East Wenatchee. 1415.

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0: That's the first call for.
1: You want him to go to the hospital first? He's requesting to go to the hospital.
0: Probably wouldn't be hurt to get him checked out.
1: Sounds good. I will wait for you to come down here if you want to go ahead and move forward with that.

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0: Last up, Paul Edward Young, Palm Coast, Sonora. This is Corrine, Charles, and Robert, Ida, Nora, Nora, Edward, Bill, and Sam, Mary.
1: Overcome DO 24, Peyton 2031, clear.
0: Yes.
1: 1422.

0: Caleb.
1: State Patrol, comment at the bottom requesting a phone call.
0: It'll be a while. We're just starting to pull the vehicle out.
1: 1426.
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0: Welcome to 07. Reference that while Bridge took on Perry. Ballard responded, it's unoccupied and there's just a large duffel bag in the passenger seat.
1: DO7, can you add those comments and clear it out in a report for me, please?
0: DO7, 1427.

0: 18 or come.
1: DO-18.
0: I'll have the custody. I'll check it.
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1: EO 24.
0: I'll have the male half in custody. Can you also log Miranda about 3 ago?
1: 1431.

Yeah, wildlife 84, Chelan. And wildlife 133 will be on boat patrol Lake Chelan, vessel 64, also. Duration of patrol will be 2000. Should be available by phone. We'll be monitoring the radio as well.

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1: If you have a registration for the call, it's Charles Robert Frank, 0973. I want you to read that. That's his call.
0: 1446.

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1: 1447. River Comes, Douglas County Waterville Patrol, the phone call for an is suspicious in Waterville, call 155. CO 25-1435.
2: Call 6252, showing a silver 2016 Toyota Camry, expired 6/26/26 to a Anna Jandro of Oklahoma Gulch. Does that need to be added to anything?
0: No, what's the address on it?
2: It shows 197 Oklahoma Gulch.
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1: 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The black and orange passenger car in the right shoulder appears to have someone slumped over in the front seat. RP advised it's near what she thinks is South Perry Drive. 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
3: 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Sick person, US Highway 97, milepost 170. Cascade Ambulance, a sick person, US Highway 97, milepost 170, tunnel 1450.
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0: 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Call 158.
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0: 1500.

0: Whatsoever, Comanche South, unit is Durbin. CWH 1201 South Miller Street, third party report of subjects fighting in the ER parking lot, unknown further. Whatsoever, Comanche 29.
1: Great, Steve, that's either reopened domestic. You can pin it for me, and all units can be en route to back 32.
0: 1501.
2: Looks like Central's already called us in 1K32, 1K29 are in row.
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2: Adam Sam, Edward Young, first of Jason, middle initial M, Mary, date of birth 4-6-2008.
0: 1503.
2: Negative, they can pull their response.
0: 1503.

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0: 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Two dads.
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0: Last is Mark, first is Kyle, middle J for Jordan. 12/14/1991.
2: 6-3-6 X-ray,
1: C McNeil,
2: and Wade
1: C Northwest. Confirm route T Charles for threat.
2: Correct.
1: Copy, 15-7. And the female driver called back in, said that the male is now the passenger, or was the passenger, and they're going to continue to urgent care. So, 8 has been canceled.

0: 132. I didn't copy that, if you could go again.
1: Probably between 80 and 20.
2: 1508.
0: Yeah, there's an additional comment and call to the brush fire. If you could review it.
2: Yeah, 07.
0: 1508. Copy, 1530.
1: Yeah, 24, you're a call.
0: 24.
1: Can you start me at this agency and cross reference when you actually call with it?
0: 1530. We're going to 25 Norby 2028 clear. CO 25 1510 clear. Convicted inactive and Doty is 2031 clear.
1: Right.
0: So Monkey 32 Jones is 2029 clear. She has orders on file with a different mail. 1510.
1: You defer that information to him.
0: 32 1510.
3: Well, thanks for asking. I'll be out with the vehicle. Charles X-ray boy 4188.
0: T62, just checking in reference to the parking that's on the screen at Doghouse Road.
4: K62, you can send it for a little bit longer. I'm trying to get out there.
0: Copy, 1511.

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0: Last of Thorn, Beaver Ocean Robert, Nora Edward Sam versus Daniel, middle of D David. Date of birth 02/09/1967. 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
0: Last of Fetner, Frank Edward Charles, Henry Nora Edward Robert, first of Blaine, middle of T2. 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
0: 1515.

0: 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Please go ahead.
1: Vehicle's abandoned. There's a backpack in the passenger seat that someone probably mistook as a person. Been tagged, and I'll be clear also. Vehicle's been there at least since yesterday at 2200, and I'll be in route but disabled.
0: Thank you.

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1: K-33,
0: it's going to be at Lakeside Park. There's two jet skis that keep coming up in the buoying line towards the swim area. K-33, and also it sounds like one is currently tied onto the buoy just outside the swim area. K-33, 1521. 1521.

0: Whippercomb, Shawan County North Units, a phone call for harassment, 166 Lincoln.
1: K-33.
2: Reference 165 Lincoln. I'm out of position, off the water. You can close it, report the narrative. Once I get back on the water, I'll check that area.
0: 33, copy.

0: Yeah, 24 River, call. I will be clear, and as soon as DOH 18 is clear, I will be report to follow.
1: 1K38
0: and I will be away at 915 Northwestern Ave. Number is D for follow-up.
1: 1333.

0: 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Battalion 31 Engine 31 Odor, at Victorian Simplicity, 645 Front Street, 1534.
1: Information, we're going to be sending fire to 645 Front Street for a smell of gasoline in the building. The RP's with the Chamber of Commerce. K62, 1534.

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0: PayPal 19, just for information, we received an additional call about a male in that orange and black vehicle again, that he is slumped over behind the wheel.
1: There was no one in that vehicle, and it's been parked there since yesterday.
0: Okay, 253,

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1: 46, I searched the Aurelian system here and it looks like that is the phone number that the RP called from. I attempted to and got the same message.
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1: Copy, and is that report and narrative?
2: K-46, that's right. 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
1: Copy, thank you. And Break River, Cumberland County North units, a trespass. 42 is going to be at the Best Western Lakeside Lodge, 2312 West Wooden. There's a subject illegally entered the premise. They're requesting he be trespassed. Sounds like he left towards the state park now. RP's with Allied Security. We're getting further. 42-1603. Rivercom T-42. Sounds like he's getting into the water now. RP's advising he was causing a disturbance in the park. It's going to be a mid-30s to 40s. White male, dark hair, facial hair, multiple tattoos on the upper body.
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0: Reopened the call at the Lakeside Park. There's another caller advising lots of boats and jet skis coming close to the swim area, including a pontoon boat with about 15 people. Looks like they're trying to dock into the swim area.
1: K-33, I'll be back on the water here in a few.
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1: K44-1611. Whoever come 1 inch north unit, domestic. K44-1624 McKittrick Street, number 1. Arpy's a neighbor. She's hearing arguing from that location and heard a female say, "Stop hitting me. You're hurting me." She doesn't know their name. K44-1612.

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0: Rescue 31 Cascade Ambulance, fall 2 at 10747 Chumstick Highway. Rescue 31 Cascade Ambulance, fall 2 at 10747 Chumstick Highway. Time out 1614.
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0: 30.
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0: Leprechaun 1, K38.
1: Sure.
0: RP advised vehicle associated with that apartment, a gray Ford, license Charles Victor John 2626. It comes back to an Andrea Nelson out of Wenatchee. I'll be checking local for her. 1618. And Leprechaun Wenatchee, North Unit, a liquor violation.
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3: Right.
1: Just information, we now have an attempt to locate pending at Walmart. Possible sighting of runaway Cyrus elephant.
3: Ready, tape, I'll review it.
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3: Copy.

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0: Just for information, the RO of the vehicle on the DV, Andrea Nelson, has an order with John Nelson. And if he's involved, he's a two-man. 16:20.

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0: 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I just pasted everything in, unless you want to.
1: No, that's fine. I'll call them.
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0: Yeah, I think it's here. I'll come. Question, go ahead. 30 degree, you can put me on 179 Lincoln. Or is it 1620?
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0: 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We now have an assault pending 1400 Central Avenue, apartment 204. Garrett Smith headbutted the RP in the face. She's requesting aid, and he's no longer on scene.
1: 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I'm en route.
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0: 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Overcome 1K15, the victim in this assault, the Trinity Takiera, 22-year-old female.
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0: The registration, Boy Henry David 7139, returns on a 2017 Lexus RX to a Carla Spangler at 309 Austin Avenue in Miami.
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0: Most of that was unreadable, but I copied report to follow.
1: 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Just closed out. 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
1: Lack of frame shot at Paul Robert Stewart, maybe George Henry, Sam Charles, Patrick, and Tom, maybe Pacheco, David 29.
0: 32, what was the first name you're scratchy?
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1: 42.
0: Units covering, I copied K40 to 1641. You're unreadable.
1: We're going to have several visits, at least one other bleeding from the base.
0: Receive, and aid is staged.
1: Receive, they're clear to me.
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0: Okay, 42 River, come even clear out the trespass report narrative.
1: Okay, 42, 1642. Okay, 37. 37, I'm sorry, there must be some wind, I didn't copy. Go ahead.
2: Name on name, this is Jeremiah, common spelling, middle G, 13, 8, 14, 19, 19.
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0: 1K32. Go ahead.
1: Had a DD with her a little while ago. The mail happened and it's going to be our suspect. You can add him, please.
0: 1642. CO7.
2: Reference 189, Lincoln. Can you request night shift check on that vehicle when they sign in?
0: K-18, 1646.
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0: That's correct.
3: Jeez, I have additional information when you're ready.
0: Go ahead.
3: Apparently the female he was with in the vehicle, his name is Carla, or Tara, with a C. Charles. And they may be going up 5th Street towards Surrey Road.
0: Received.
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0: Confirmation, Van Willis. This has been a revoke third.
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0: K51, are coming through.
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2: Rubicon, Marine 3. Until company called back, they got a hold of the caller finally. A passerby boat is towing them to the dock. The water stopped coming onto the boat, and he's going to continue out there and help them get it loaded, and you can disregard. Marine 3, 1652.
1: 29, you're partially unreadable. I have Alexis. What was the second name?
3: Last of Continent, first of Shelby. She has involvement with them as well.
1: Received.

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1: River Jump, deal for a couple calls pending for a night shift.
2: 4-6
1: infantry.
2: Tell them in service. You can assign me to one of them.
1: Why don't you take the Hazard 191?
2: Just the sidewalk.
1: Copy that.
2: Deal 38, River Common. The domestic one. Is the domestic reopened up in
1: Has not opened up yet, no.
2: Received. I believe it's set to open at 1700 hours. And show me through.
1: Copy. 650.
2: Once that reopens, you can show me on it.
1: Copy. 6 into 12.

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0: I'll be clear from the location. We can get on the call. Be in the area. Attempt to locate.
1: 1-K-29,
2: 1659. 229.5, there's a physical altercation alongside the highway. Two females, subject kicked in the face. No weapon seen. Just info.
3: 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I'll be heading that way in a second.
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2: 1700. Yeah, I'm changing the nature to an assist. I'll put all you guys down.
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Battalion 241, Douglas County 4, Station 151, Traumatic Injury 1, Highway 97, milepost 229 and a half.